0: black ass out cold. 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

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Time a pip eased up and turned out the lights. 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

0: Esto suena únicamente en La Ruta. 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
1: Now I'm gonna get Big Boy Hogan's to come down and dig your grave. I'll be standing right there watching when they throw cold dirt in your face, 'cause I'll be right down at your burying.

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1: La Ruta.

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